0: Every song is great.
1: I know who I want to take me home.
0: What's next?
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2: I had no choice but to hear you. You stated your case time and again.

Legend 1029, want to have better workouts? Well, smelling chocolate boosts workouts. Yeah. Somebody, like, why didn't I sign up for this study? They had people just smell chocolates before they went into the gym. And apparently, they added more reps to the workouts. So, all right. What if we're, like, ingesting it rather than just smelling it? I want to eat the chocolate.

Legend 102.9, are you a fan of Meta? Well, in Ray-Ban, they're rolling out an update for their smart glasses. The update will disable the camera if the privacy LED light is tampered with. A spokesperson says the update is to protect privacy. Well, thank you.

I was looking at my screen. Don't ask. I was looking at my... I'm a professional. I have my screen. Don't. It's 3:37. Stop it. Joy over on text. D, I think you mean at the bottom of the Burlington Skyway, both Toronto and Niagara bound. That's what I'm thinking. Heads up and no surprise here with that rain that just blew through our area. Heading over Lake Ontario right now. Watch for some ponding or pooling of the water. I know there's a spot always like on Burlington Street, Nikola Tesla. If you're going around and then up the Red Hill, there's a little area there. Oh, I know. It can get pretty deep when we had that rain just like we had. So thank you, Joy, for that text at 905-645-5483. Here's the Ramones.

Legend 102.9. How great did that tune sound? Excellent air piano there, Jeff Lynn, ELO, Evil Woman. It's Darren at 2:32. That would be 3:37. I have no idea why I just said 2:32.

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